0: Just a sandwich. Here are the shows for today. 21st Amendment has Marty Peters and the Party Meters at 8. 30 by 90 has Dapper Dandies at 6, Kim and the Wind at 9. 4141 NOLA features David Doucette at 6:30. Apple Barrel hosts Bubbles Brown at 6, Johnny Master and Blue Midnight at 10:30. 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The Maple Leaf welcomes Booker and Beyond, the Professor Tim Piano Series featuring Ross Hopp at 6. 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Ogden Museum of Southern Art hosts John Boutte at 6. 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And Vaughn's Lounge welcomes Corey Henry and the Treme Funktet at 10:30. 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
2: 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Going to hit you with something by some Tommy McLean. This is Somebody. 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

Yeah, you're right, folks. That was a great Tommy McLean, Lafayette's Finest. May he rest in peace. That was him and CC Adcock off that fantastic album, I Ran Down Every Dream. Once again, my name is Soul Stew, hanging out on the ones and twos, and I'll be here with you till 10 p.m., sitting in for my man, Mr. Cousin Dimitri. Well, yeah, Dimitri, big shoes to fill, but I'm going to try my best, y'all. So next up, I'm going to hit you with something by Andre Williams and the New Orleans Hellhounds, which featured members of the Morning 40 Federation. I believe Clint Majan was on sax, too. This is If You Leave Me right here. 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

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You got locked and tuned in at WWOZ 90.7 FM New Orleans. Your boy Soul Stew on the ones and twos. We just heard from the great Lucinda Williams. That was Sing, Unburied, Sing off her latest album, World's Gone Wrong. Before that, we had Charles Brown doing Nobody Knows the Trouble I've Seen. We'll send one out to our friend Stuart, tuned in from Denver. She said she was vibing with those pianos. I'm glad you dug it, Don. Let's see. Before that, we had the Mallet Brothers doing Living on Rock and Roll off their album Gold Light. That was the Mallet Brothers Band. And before that, we had Mr. Alvin Youngbloodheart doing In My Time of Dying. This is Soul Stew. We got DJ Meow Meow sitting in. She's got some picks coming later. And yeah, I'm going to be with you till 10 p.m., y'all. So anyways, keep it locked and tuned in to WWOZ 90.7 FM New Orleans. Next up, we're going to hit you by something by Mr. Billy Strings. This is Gild the Lily off his album Highway Prayers. Billy will be coming down to New Orleans in December to play the Arena and the Sanger, and we look forward to having him. So, Gild the Lily, Billy Strings, right here on WWOZ 90.7 FM New Orleans.

That was Sturgill Simpson with Fairies on Jupiter off his album Passage of Desire right here on WWOZ 90.7 FM New Orleans. Before that, we had Billy Strings doing Gild the Lily, the old Scrangs. Next up, we got something by the great Bob Dylan, sending this one out to cousin Dimitri. Always an honor to fill in for. My name is Soul Stew, and you got locked and tuned in to the most hallowed frequency in the cosmos, WWOZ, baby, where it's all just a series of dreams.

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I witnessed a crime in one. I was running, and in another.

0: All right, y'all. That was the late, great Gregory Lenoir Allman. That was a song called One More Try off Greg's album, Playing Up a Storm with the Greg Allman Band. That one was a DJ Meow Meow pick. Good pick there, DJ Meow Meow. Hey, DJ Meow Meow, tell them who they're listening to right now. What station they got locked and tuned into?
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0: Nice. All right, we're going to send that last one out to Jeff and Paige listening in Bluffton, South Carolina. Thanks for raising DJ Meow Meow with such a good ear for music. And, of course, being wonderful grandparents to DJ Kevianka, our fine production assistant on this lovely day. Also got to give a shout out to my boys Rook and Andy right here in New Orleans, and my boy Jed out there in Breckenridge, and all you other good people tuned in all over. Got plenty more good tunes coming your way. Jeff and Paige, hope you're digging it down there in Bluffton, South Carolina, and I hope all you good people out there radio land are listening and digging it as well. Let's get to something by the great Solomon Burke. This is None of Us Are Free, live at the Montreux Jazz Festival, Montreux, Switzerland, 2006. Just remember, y'all, if one of us has changed, one of us has changed, none of us are free.

That's how I got. All right, y'all, that was Charlie Crockett doing the old Tom T. Hall classic. That's how I got to Memphis. Sending that one out to Will and Stu out there in Denver, y'all. Next up, we got some Kevin Kenny.

0: 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You listen to WWOZ 90.7 FM New Orleans, and that lovely tune we just heard was none other than the great Kevin Kinney. That was called A Good Country Mile. Kevin's still out there laying it down and writing some great tunes, and man, that cat can do no wrong in my eyes, man. Before that, we had the great Charlie Crockett doing That's How I Got to Memphis, the old Tom T. Hall classic. And Charlie's out there just rocking and rolling, you know. Anyways, next up, we're going to get a little psychedelic with the Black Angels. We got DJ Kevianka, helping out in the background. Anyways, this is the Black Angels with Boat Song right here on WWOZ.
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0: All right, y'all, you got locked and tuned to WWOZ 90.7 FM, New Orleans. Your boy Soul Stew on the ones and twos. We just heard Old Louisiana from the great Chuck Berry off his album San Francisco Dudes. That was a DJ Meow Meow pick. Nice work, DJ Meow Meow.
1: Thanks.
0: good pick on that one. Before that, we had, what did we have before that? Okay, before that, we had Robbed Blind by Keith Richards off his album Cross-Eyed Heart. Love that record. And shout out to Ivan Neville, who's all over that one. Before that, we had Donovan with Hurdy Gurdy Man. And then before that, the Black Angels with a Boat Song off Phosgene Nightmare. Black Angels were playing here in New Orleans, the House of Blues. I caught them last Wednesday night, and what a fantastic show that was, man. They just blew the roof off that place. First time back in the 504 since 2018, and I hope they come back soon. And then before that, we had a lovely one by Kevin Kinney. That was A Good Country Mile. And then next up, we about to get funky, y'all. We got a little psychedelic. We got a little laid back. We about to pick up the pace, so y'all get ready. Gonna hit with one by the great Woody Herman. This is another one of yours, DJ Meow Meow. This is a good one. And then we'll get into some modern day, some of the later Curtis Mayfield stuff, some Mandrill, all types of stuff, some Funkadelic. So y'all keep it locked and tuned into the most hallowed frequency in the cosmos, WWOZ 90.7 FM, New Orleans. If I let you get a little sleepy with those last tunes, you're about to wake up now, y'all. Look out. Woo!

It's Fat Mama by Woody Herman, and we are sending that one out to the Rand family. Margaret, Slade, and Gordy. Well, yeah, Gordy. Good hanging with you at George Porter. Y'all listening to WWOZ. Next up, we got some Curtis Mayfield.

It used to be a bad word, or used to describe the absurd. Most folks hesitated when saying it, till one day some cats just started playing it. Laying it down on the one was the father of the godson. The bass line was thumping, the boogie had the booties bumping, while the drummer that was drumming had the whole joint jumping. Pumping music that made you jiggle your junk. So what the hell else could they call it but funk? So we thank James Brown, Larry Graham, Sly Bootsy, and George Clinton, and all the other motherfunkers I didn't have enough time to mention. Keep it funky.

0: Yes, indeed, y'all. The queen herself. That was the great Aretha Franklin doing Sweetest Smile in the Funkiest Style. Right here on WWOZ 90.7 FM with your boy Soul Stew on the ones and twos. Before that, we had Biological Speculation by Funkadelic off America Eats Its Young. Before that, we had Earth Disturber. That was a Blackbird McKnight with Benevolent Funk Foundation and Rico Wade of Organized Noise sitting in on that one. And then before that, that Spoken Word was off the same album by Benevolent Funk Foundation, and that was a spoken word by the poet laureate of the Dirty South, the great Big Rube. You might have heard him on the Outkast records over the years. Before that, we had Mandrill doing a Fence Walk, and then before that, we had Curtis Mayfield doing Homeless off his album Take It to the Streets. That gets us all caught up. It is just about to be 9 p.m. in the Crescent City. That means it's time for the Live Wire, so y'all can get out there and join, support some live local music. Now, let me tell you, people, Jazz Fest is done. Festival season is pretty much run its course. 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You know, you'll have the whole club to yourself. 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Anyways, y'all, it's time for the Live Wire. 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
1: 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A po'boy without it is just a sandwich. Here are the shows for today. 21st Amendment has Marty Peters and the Party Meters at 8. 30 by 90 has Dapper Dandies at 6, Kim and the Wind at 9. 4141 NOLA features David Doucette at 6:30. Apple Barrel hosts Bubbles Brown at 6, Johnny Master and Blue Midnight at 10:30. 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The Maple Leaf welcomes Booker and Beyond, the Professor Tim Piano Series featuring Ross Hopp at 6. 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Ogden Museum of Southern Art hosts John Boutte at 6. 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

All right, so you got locked and tuned into WWOZ 9.7 FM, New Orleans. Your boy Soul Stew sitting in for my man, Cousin Dimitri. We just heard one from the great Baba Tunde Alatunji. That was a Soul Mikasa. Next up, we got Etta James doing Woman Shake Your Booty. This is a DJ Meow Meow pick, and we're sending it out to Margaret. And I hope everyone else digs it too. Y'all keep it locked and tune in to the most hallowed frequency in the cosmos, 9.7 FM, New Orleans.

0: 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Yeah, that's it.
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1: What?
0: I always wondered whoever anybody ever thought they were. And I took the old skeleton key.

Yeah, you're right, folks. You got it locked and tuned in to WWOZ 90.7 FM New Orleans. My name is Soul Stew, sitting in for your cousin Dimitri on the Blues and Soul Rock and Roll Show. We just took it to Athens, Georgia for a couple tunes right there. That was none other than the Dashboard Saviors, featuring my old buddy, the late, great Todd Shotgun McBride on the vocals. That was his tune, Just Like Geronimo, off the album Love, Sorrow, Hatred, Madness. Before that, we had Widespread Panic doing The Last Straw off Miss Kitty's Lounge. They were down here for Jazz Fest, put on a great show at the main stage. And before that, we had Colonel Bruce Hampton and the Aquarium Rescue Unit doing Planet Earth off their live album. And before that, Todd Snyder doing Turn Me Loose, I'll Never Be the Same, off his album First Agnostic Church of Hope and Wonder. Next up, we're going to play two by the great James McMurtry. He will be at Chickiwawa this Sunday, and he always puts on a great show every time he comes to town. One of my favorites, this is off his most recent album, Black Dog and the Wandering Boy, the title track. And then after that, we're going to play We Can't Make It Here. So this is James McMurtry. If you like what you're hearing, get out there to Chickiwawa on Sunday night and check him out. And in the meantime, keep it locked and tuned in to WWOZ 90.7 FM with your boy Soul Stew.

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And get me a mojo hand. 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
1: All right, y'all, the great Lightning Hopkins. He was doing Mojo Hand. Then before that, we had James McMurtry doing We Can't Make It Here and The Black Dog and The Wandering Boy. James McMurtry will be at Chickiwawa on Sunday. So if you like what you heard, by all means, get out there and check him out. Once again, my name is Soul Stew, sitting in for our cousin Dimitri. Always an honor to sit in for Dimitri and always have a great time doing this slot right here. Thanks to DJ Meow Meow and DJ Dirty Paws for coming by and helping me pick a few tunes. Next up, I got one queued up. I was out of town last weekend, and unfortunately, I had to miss what I heard. I hope this isn't true, but one of my favorite songwriters around here, the great Luke Spur Allen, had this wonderful band called the Happy Talk Band, and he claimed that he was claiming that they played their last show, at least last show for a while, last Saturday in Araby. But I sure hope that isn't true, because I love this band. Luke, please don't leave me, bro. I need your songs. So anyways, we're gonna play one from the Happy Talk Band. This is Forget Me Not off Total Death Benefit right here on WWOZ 90.7 FM, New Orleans, with your boy Soul Stew.

All right, y'all. You're listening to WWOZ 90.7 FM in New Orleans with your boy Soul Stew on the ones and twos. And that was the Happy Talk Band doing Forget Me Not. I will not forget the Happy Talk Band, that's for sure. Anyways, it is about time for me to get on out of here. Once again, my name is Soul Stew. It's been an honor. And I am going to close out with some Otis Rush. This is Please Love Me off Live and Awesome. And then Jennifer Brady's going to take it away with The Kitchen Sink. Y'all keep it locked and tuned into the greatest station in the world, WWOZ. Big birthday shout out to my brother Roy Chapin out in Napa, California. I love you, bro. You're an angel. And I can't wait to celebrate with you this summer. Y'all be good to each other. I'll see you out there in the gumbo. So, Stu, I'm out.

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Thank you so very much to Soul Stew for filling in for your cousin, Dimitri. This is your kitchen sink. I'm your host, Jennifer Brady. It is 10 o'clock on the dot. Let's get started.

I'd like to do a little thing called, well, it's a big thing, really. It's one called Lost My Job.

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We just listened to Swamp Dog with Choking to Death from The Ties That Bind, from Gaga Maggot. Alex Chilton, Lost My Job, live at the VFW Hall, Baton Rouge, Louisiana, September 27th, 1985. We listened to Nigel Hall with his take on I Can't Stand the Rain from Ladies and Gentlemen, Nigel Hall. Claudia Lanier with two songs, both Alan Toussaint. That was from Phew was the name of that album, and that was From a Whisper to a Scream and also Going Down. It is 10:20. It's your kitchen sink. Let's get back to the music. We have so much to listen to.

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Well, I guess that you know that it's true. I spend more time on the bottom than the top. But tell your little sister, I know she wants to give me a whirl. But I don't have the time, babe. 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Don't you know I wanna boogie with you?

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It's 10:45. That was Scott Ballou with a song called If I Feel This Way Tomorrow from an album called Paradiso, which was recorded in Treme. Before that, the Wood Brothers with Spirit from Ways Not to Lose. We listened to Shuggie Otis with Me and My Woman. Lou Reed with I Want to Boogie with You from The Bells. Alan Vega with Do Not from Cubist Blues. We listened to Swamp Dog, and I told you that already. But I wanted to give a special shout out to Christine from Fountain Blue. Thanks for calling in. Adele in Broadmoor. Ruben in Buena Vista. And Word in Tipilin, Colombia. No Bears. Thank you for tuning in.

0: You open it. 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I want to thank you for babysitting my dog.
1: No way.
0: She's been gone for a couple of months. My brother has been corrupting her up in New Hampshire. She's learned all kinds of strange tricks. Well, it's nice to have a companion on the road. Me and a dog in Freebo. Traveling off into the sunset with the Penn State basketball team. This is a tune that I wrote couple of Christmases ago, and I gave this friend of mine a blender for Christmas, and another friend of mine just came back from London, and he wrote another verse for it. It's just ridiculous. I'll see if I can stoop that low to put it in. Needless to say, this is a spoof.

no. Thank you. Thank you. Ah, yes.

When you talk. Ladies and gentlemen, you are now listening to the sounds of Mr. Charlie Tuna from Jurassic 5, and you are listening to the sounds of New Orleans, WWOZ 90.7 FM and WWOZ.org. Yes, sir.

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That was R. Scully with Italian Countryside. We listened to 80 of Victoria with South Gotta Change. That's the title track of that one. We listened to Nico Case with Look For Me, I'll Be Around from Blacklisted. Oh my God, I got to see her at House of Blues before Jazz Fest. It was a good one. Slim Harpo with I've Got Love If You Want It from Raining in My Heart. We listened to Bonnie Raitt with Blender Blues from the Lost Broadcast in Philadelphia 1972. Jesse May Hemphill was Standing in My Doorway Crying from She-Wolf. Nick Cave and the Bad Seeds with The Singer from Kicking Against the Pricks. That's for Adele and also for Craig and Wagga Wagga. We are all caught up. It is 11:12. This is your kitchen sink. In the background is the Silverbird Steel Drum Band that played at the Jazz and Heritage Festival. And I got to meet them. Really fun time. Let's listen to that. Let's do it. It's, I told you what time it is. Here till midnight. Thanks for tuning in. Oh, and shout out to JC Uptown New York for calling.

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It's 11:45. That means there's only 15 minutes left to this here Thursday Kitchen Sink. It's an absolute pleasure to sit here and play music for you every week. We listened to Earl King just now, Time for the Sun to Rise. I used to play that when I was on 3 to 6 a.m. when I started here over a decade ago. Let's see, we listened to Harmonizing 4. I picked that up from Gentile Jr. some time ago. Come Over Here. And Curtis Mayfield with Keep On Keeping On. We listened to Simone with Bra. And somebody just called and told me that that song was in a movie called The 25th Hour, which I have not seen, but cool to know. And we listened to Morning 40 Federation with Headlamp. Oh my God, I miss seeing Morning 40 at Matador back in the day. We listened to Galactic with Liquor Pang featuring Josh Cohen and Ryan Scully from Morning 40. From Ya Gamay, we listened to Trombone Shorty with One Night Only. Silverbird's Steel Drum Band was in there with their mashup. Wait. I don't know why it didn't. Oh yeah, Headlamp. I told you about Headlamp. But yeah, let's, what else are we going to listen to? I don't know. Let's listen to some Margie Joseph. It's been a while.

0: Y'all, it's time for me to head out of here. It was such a good time hanging out. Thanks for your calls and everything. That was Little Freddie King with Night in Treme, Nighttime in Treme from Chasing the Blues. We listen to Fats Domino take on Lovely Rita from Sweet Patootie. Denise LaSalle with Keep It Coming. Margie Joseph with Come Lay Some Lovin' on Me. And shout out to Anna Moss for listening. And yep, I can't wait to hang out with y'all next week. Have a good one.
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Thank you so very much for you guys for going. We really, really enjoyed playing for you tonight. Mr. Tommy Shannon on the Fender bass. Chris Layden on the drums. My name is Stevie Ray. Thank you so much.

0: 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That's a price you need to pay. You see what I'm saying?
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came home last night. It was about 4 o'clock. The little broom sign joint in the rear had just begun to rock. I eased upside.

You know, sometimes I be sitting on my porch, baby, and a drizzle of rain come pouring down. And sometimes I look at my girlfriend and she say, "Honey, it's raining." I say, "What you want me to do about it?" All I got to say,

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All right. Good morning, everybody. It's 90.7 WWOZ FM New Orleans, WWOZ.org on the internet. We are officially back in to live programming here at the station. The sun has taken its place very early this morning. Lights are off on the bridge. They were blue. I don't know why they're blue, but they're blue. And you're just listening to some Buddy Rich at 6. Buddy was a guest on this album, a very special guest, excuse me, on an album called Nirvana. No relation to the later rock band in the 90s, because this was way, way before that. Zoot Sims, Bucky Pizzarelli, and Milt Hinton made up the trio. And they had Buddy on the record. And he was actually singing on one of the tracks. God help us all. But the track called Somerset, starting us off this morning at 6 o'clock. Somerset, it is summertime. I view this as the official start of summer, Memorial Day weekend. Even though I know you could argue on the calendar, we're still in spring. It doesn't come till the summer solstice on, you know, June 21st, 22nd, whenever. But I think in terms of being a kid, and I think of my two sons, whom are finishing their last exams today, and the joyous, ultimate feeling that I have another, you know, we always defaulted to 3 months. Nowadays, it's maybe 2.5 months, probably growing shorter than that. But nonetheless, an ultimate freedom that is called the summer vacation. Little do they know, this is probably one of their last ones. And it's all work from here. And when you work, you don't get nice summers, unless you're a teacher, which has its own fair shares of up and downs. But, yeah, I love it. I love the start of summer. I hate the start of school. So let's enjoy it. Take a deep breath and embrace. And think about maybe some summer vacation or what we're going to be doing this summer. The heat's here. That's a given. We don't have to worry about that. That's going to come no matter what. And it's even going to be rainy the next couple weeks, so we got those summer showers coming in. But it's a good thing. Yeah. That's what we're planning towards. With the summer comes Tipitina's free concert series. The Summer Fest. What is it called? Tipitina's Friday night concerts. And I love this. I didn't realize they were doing this. They've been doing this for 20 years. And I think it might have even started a week or two ago. Maybe we're going to call it. No. I think they're saying May 22nd. Okay. So that's tonight. Yes, we are at May 22nd. And this is great how this has grown. I mean, last year I went to a couple of them. And I'm going to tell you, it was so packed. A lot of people are into this, especially younger kids. It'd be the younger crowd that's frequent in Tipitina's. Is awesome. Live music stays alive. We're not going to just sit home on our cell phones and stare at them. We're going to go out and experience life and experience live music and what it has to give to us. Tonight, it is Waterseed plus Funk Monkey. I don't know who Waterseed or Funk Monkey is, but I'm sure they're good. And then you go on through the whole program over the summer. Eric Johansson, The Quickening, Stooges Brass Band, Brassaholics, Honey Island Swamp Band, Deltaphonic, Johnny Sketching a Dirty Note, Soul Brass Band, New Orleans Suspects, Billy Iusu, I just can't name them all. Stanton Moyer, Joe Ashler, and Brad Walker, and Jelly Joseph. That's really galactic. Well, not all galactic. No, I take that back. He ends it up towards the end of the year. That's August 20th. They actually extended all the way to Friday, September 4th. Now everybody's back at school at that point. We don't want to think that far ahead. Get into pressure. Enjoy the summer, you high school kids, grammar school kids. Congratulations, you've made it to it. Ed Orgeron is back at LSU. Now, I'm an alumni of LSU.
And I know some people that are true diehards with LSU football athletics program maybe turned their nose up on Ed Orgeron, but I loved him. I thought he was the best coach LSU and best program they ever had for football. And I loved his antics off the field, his attitude, how he motivated. He's pounding Red Bulls, going out with the younger women, partying all the time. It caught up with him. He's not the head coach anymore, but now they're bringing him back into not really a sideline coach, I don't think. He's more in the back office, heading up the recruiting program. I don't know. Consultant for defense. I don't know. Maybe he'll be on the field. I hope he is. But I love that. And he's from Louisiana. He's great. He's from the Bayou. I don't think he's from New Orleans, but he spent a lot of time here and did other things here. Heck, I think he was even on the Saints for a while. That's all coming in fall. We'll think about that more later on. In the meantime, let's talk about music. Oh, by the way, I'm Dave Dotrieve. I'm your host for this morning journey here on Friday mornings from 6 to 9 a.m. We're 10 minutes into the program, and we got so much for you from a musical standpoint. Miles Davis is turning, well, he's not turning. He's been passed away since 1991. But this Tuesday would have been his centennial birthday. And then John Coltrane also has one coming up in September. We'll talk more about that time. But I'm not going to do my tribute today because I had the tough decision. Do I do it this week or do it next Friday? I'm going to do it next Friday because it's closer to that. And I don't know, maybe it's not as good to do it after it. But I'm going to play some Miles Davis today either way. A lot of folks are going to be doing that all this week in celebration of one of the biggest names in our business here. What else do I have coming for you? New releases from Jonathan Batiste. Got a new classical album coming out. I love those classical albums. I always think he's swinging on that, on how he makes the different approach to that. Malcolm Strachan, I hope I'm pronouncing that right, a trumpet player. And I love his album that came out a couple years ago. He's got another new album out, On the Bright Side. Ulysses Owen Jr. And a number of others like Lafayette Harris, Art Blakey, Red Garland Quartet. I'm going to keep it more straight-ahead jazz today, as much as I can. I'll drift off a little bit. I promise you. But this is a jazz program, and with the last couple of weeks in Jazz Fest and everything, I've just really gone off the edge, and I got to get back to it. But before we get to that, I do have to focus in on fusion music, jazz rock, whatever you want to call it. And we're going to start off with a classic fusion set. And it is a little bit more rock-based. I'm getting this out the way before we go more into the regular program. But I was listening to Jeff Beck this week, and I heard a track come on from Jeff Beck's Guitar Shop. Not to be confused with Frank Zappa's Joe's Garage. But someone had that in mind, but I even found something better. I'm going to go not from to 1980 now. We'll go back to 1980. And the record There and Back from Jeff Beck, recorded in London, England, of course. Got Simon Phillips, probably the best English drummer ever to come out of England. And he's got Ian Hammer on this record. The album cover's nothing to write home about. I would think they got towards the end of this recording in 1979 or sometime in that time frame. And Jeff had pressure on him. You got to have an album cover. What do we want to do? We have to make a decision. Let's just put my name in white writing in a black background. And we'll do it in a typeset. Kind of like a military style typing. Is that okay? Sure, Jeff. You're the artist here. We'll do whatever you want. CBS Records. And that's what it is. We'll just focus in on the music here. And then after Jeff Beck, we're going to go local.
I'm going to go back to 1988. Keep it in the 80s. Both tracks. Wooden Head. I pull it out from a record from 6/1/1988. I remember exactly where I was in life at that point. And it was basically this week. Maybe not going on the date exactly. Jimmy Robertson, Fran Comiskey, Mark Whitaker, Paul Clement, however you want to pronounce it. And these were local legends in the uptown community when it comes to the jazz scene, contemporary jazz scene in New Orleans. We're going to do a track from them. And Heart Prince was the name of the record. I'm not quite sure. This might have been their first record. Maybe it was. Maybe it wasn't. But all kinds of what we grew up with here in the city. All right, that's it. That's mainly what I got going on. Let's go to Jeff Beck first. And let's go to a track called You Never Know. You never know. You never know, right? 90.7 WWOZ FM, New Orleans.

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1: Hey,

I went to see an African ballet, and I saw the thing in the eye. He saw it once on the stage, and he was singing, and when he got to the other side, it was over. That little rumbling sound, the finger piano, that comes from Africa. I wanted to play something like that. You know, Bill Evans had been telling me, this is the rebellion, you know, and Mo John Dane, the prevails them too.

All right, a recent release from Sam Wahel with his friends Brian Blade and Larry Grenadier on the record. Quiet Flow was the name of the record. It's right here at 90.7 WWOZ FM New Orleans, WWOZ.org on the internet. You're here in the morning set. I'm Dave Dotrieff taking you through to the 9 o'clock hour. Right before that, we heard some new music from Nicholas Payton and Butcher Brown doing the All Blues. And then Arto Moriero, Ricardo Bacalar, Vuda Tarde for your morning right here. And that's where we've been musically. Current weather right here in the New Orleans area, at least, it's 78 degrees currently. High 84 today with 83% chance of rain. Humidity at 77%. Yeah, the summer is here on this Memorial Day weekend. And as we move on from that, 24% chance on Saturday, 71% chance on Sunday. And, man, you just pretty much have all kinds of chances of rain as we go through the next week or so. There's going to be a shower every day. But that's okay. We need rain. We need rain. Just don't need too much of it. Anyway, we go on to some music from Tigran Hamasyan. He is an Armenian piano player that has got a brand new album out called Manifest. He has moved back to Armenia from California, that he resided for a while, and I love his music and his playing. It's very aggressive. It's very it's very emotional, and it's got a good melody to it all. He puts it as, in this record, the majority of it is a kind of progressive rock metal. Now, I don't know about that. Armenian-influenced progressive metal, but with electroacoustics. On the other hand, there's some pieces with choirs and electronics. Also, a little bit of R&B-ish influences here and there. Well, we got to hear that and understand that. But he moves on to his next album, Manifest, and that's what we're going to play right here. We're going to play a track called Seven Sorrows. Let's take a listen. It's right here on 90.7 WWOZ.

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1: 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Folks, we don't have the live wire this morning, but I want to encourage you to go to WWZ.org on the internet and take a listen for what's playing in and around town for New Orleans, everybody local or everybody coming into town. It is available there. We'll get it later on in the program, or stay tuned. There's always another odd hour, 9 o'clock the next one. You'll hear it. In the meantime, got Rodney Jordan right here coming from Taj Mahal.

0: Some solo piano from Thelonious Monks right here. Thelonious Monk. It's right here at 90.7 WWZ. Starting off the second hour of the program, 7:08 here at the station. Right before that, we heard music from Roddy Jordan from his Memphis Blue record. I'm Dave Dotrieff here with you till the 9 o'clock hour. Got some good music coming up. I want to thank Maria out there listening to us. She called about the initial start of the program, where we normally start with Buddy Rich, but he was on a record called Nirvana. No relation to the rock band later on. But a Bucky Pizzarelli and Zoot Sims record where Buddy was sitting in on. She's got the same – I don't think anybody else owned that record still. The same record sitting on her coffee table right now. She was getting ready to play. And why not? I mean, I was playing it this morning. Now I've encouraged her to even play it even more today on this Friday, May 22nd, as we go to Memorial Day weekend, honoring the fallen soldiers that gave our life for our country. It's the reason for Memorial Day. Let's don't forget that as it comes for Monday, and we celebrate the weekend and start of the summer. And, of course, we're starting the second hour of the program. We go to music next from Lee Morgan. Then we go to some Gregory Hutchinson, Alton Sinclair, Ben Wolfe, and a number of others later in the program. Before we get to Lee Morgan, I want you to hear this first.
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His latest record, Anytime After Now, Waltz 2 is the name of the track. We also had some Latin flair to it before. Arturo Sandoval, new album from him, Sangu, and then Alton Sinclair at the top of the set from his album, Natural Rhythm. We're at 7:42 here at the station of WWOZ FM New Orleans, WWOZ.com. All of those listening in from the internet, been checking in. Having a good time this morning. Your current weather in the New Orleans area, it's about 78 degrees.

The high 84 today, 88% chance of rain. We go tomorrow at a 24% chance and 75% chance on Sunday, highs in the 80s. It's pretty much rain all next week. And I don't know, I would say for the next 10 days or so, there's nothing, but it's just a shower here and there. No drastic rain, nothing there. Just summer showers. I think it's officially the start of summer. Always Memorial Day weekend as the kids get out of school. It's always been my judgment call on when summer starts. I know the official day is a summer solstice as we go later in June 21st. But this weekend's always the kickoff with Memorial Day. So good for them. Joyous time. I wish I was off for another 2.5 months, 3 months. But unfortunately, I don't get that anymore in life. I go to work, and there'll always be the back-to-school themes coming soon, but until then. Hey, new music right here from Ulysses Owens Jr. and Generation Y. He's a drummer. He's a little bit younger, and he picks a very young backup band called Generation Y, and his second recording is a leader of the Art Blakey-style quintet. Maybe we'll play some Art right after him. He's got a bunch of folks on this record that we play over here on the program, like Anthony Hervey, Branford Marcellus, Nunami Haruta, and a number of others. But there's a lot of youth tied to this recording and tied to what he's doing. Now, we're going to play Prodigal Son, which is written by the pianist, Tyler Bullock. And, let's take a listen to that from his new album. And then we'll carry on after that with some John Beasley in the SRW Big Band on. I think it's a cover of Fire and Rain. I could be wrong. And we got a number of other, Walter Smith, and a number of others coming after that. Let's hear it.

of his glass thin boss as the machinist yowls. A sax call, a throat's grind against the opiate tunes scratching the air. The welder doubling in alto harmony, their creed high as the window light. Only to stir the boss's bile. Trigger the penal descent of the blackout shades. How canned light presses a woman's stout shoulder to the lathe's feed shaft. A crescendo of sparks airborne. Symphonic risks, candescence hollered from molten charge. Song of ancient urge, steeled jaws.

music from the Red Garland Quintet, remastered Soul Junction this year in 2026, right here on 90.7 WWZ FM New Orleans. This is what you're listening to. I'm Dave Dautry. We're in the third final hour of the program of the morning set this morning. Music we're going to go into this hour, Lafayette Harris. We'll get to some new Jonathan Batiste, some new Malcolm Stricken, and a number of others throughout the last hour, 45 minutes of the program before we make way for traditional jazz. Right now we're going to go to some music from Emmanuel Wilkins. He's got a new record out that just came out this week. It's a three-disc set live at the Village Vanguard. And there's no shortness about this record. Every song seems to be 20 minutes, 15 minutes long. I generally don't try to commit that much to one artist. I try to move around a little more than that in the program. But we're going to play a track from the Volume 3, Put 100 on the Blue Chain, from his Live at the Village Vanguard new release. And we'll get to all that other music throughout the program. Let's take a listen.

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1: All right, we're moving along in the show. Only got about 28 minutes left in the program. Things are fired up right now. We're getting ready for traditional jazz up next, but I still got a couple more new releases to get to. Malcolm Strachan is the trumpet player we're going to play next. Look on the Bright Side is his new release. It's his third release. I really caught on board with him around his second release. He's a Scottish trumpet player, and he's played with Amy Winehouse, Mark Ronson, and Jamiroquai. Another other hipsters like that, but he's fully embraced in jazz right now with this new album that he says it's his most uplifting and groove-driven release to date. We like to blend soul jazz, Latin rhythms, and Afrobeat. It's got a warm 1970s jazz aesthetic to it while maintaining a fresh, forward-moving sound. So sounds all good for this show. That's all what we look at. We're going to play a track, one of the top three tracks on it, The Eclipse, and take a listen to that right now. It's right here on 90.7 WWOZ.

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1: All right, we're trying to squeeze one last quick new release before the end of the show. We only got 15 minutes left. The Jazz Police should be in very shortly. But Jonathan Batiste, our beloved hometown hero here, putting out more classical music. He has three albums coming out in the next 2 months, and he's probably going to be putting a lot more albums out because I know last night was the last night of Stephen Colbert and Late Night Show, which I thought he was still musical director on that. But that ended last night for other reasons. And now on June 19th, to coincide with Juneteenth, he puts out Black Mozart. So if you remember in 2024, he put out Beethoven's Blues, pay tribute to Beethoven. Now we move on to Mozart for this record. And then in August, both on August 14th, he's going to be paying tribute to Thelonious Monk with Monk Meditations and Monk Movements. But in the meantime, we have this one to look forward to. I got a couple of tracks from it right now. Well, we're going to play one track, but only two tracks have been released. We're going to play A La Blues on the show here. It's right here on 90.7 WWOZ.

All right, folks. That's about it for the morning set here this morning. Music from Lafayette Harris, which we're going to leave you with, or what we just listened to. We're going to go to some Topsy Chapman right now. And as we make way for traditional jazz, the Jazz Police is on deck, ready for you. He's going to be here from 9 to 11. It's a good thing. Then right after that, New Orleans Music Show. We go to blues. Then we go back to jazz. Then we go to blues and R&B. And I'm just forecasting the rest of the day, music-wise, not weather-wise. Anyway, y'all take it easy. Have a good one. And we'll see you next week.

0: 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Thank you. Thank you very much.
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2: 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A po' boy without it is just a sandwich. Here are the shows for today. 21st Amendment has Dr. Sick and the Late Greats at 8 p.m. Bacchanal has Willie Green III at 7. Bamboulas features Les Getrix and Creole Cooking at 6:30 and Bettis and the Third Degree Brass Band at 10. 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Commons Club at Virgins Hotel New Orleans has Nell Simmons Bradley at 7. Constantinople Stage has T. Marie and Bayou Juju outdoors at 6. DBA features the Yermi Yisrael Band at 6 and Colin Davis and Night People at 10. 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Dos Jefes presents the Joe Crown Trio at 9 p.m. The Fillmore welcomes Juvenile with the 400 Degrees Band at 8 p.m. Fritzl's Jazz Club has the Lang Woodis Band at 6 and Fritzl's All-Star Band with Kevin Ray Clark at 9. Holy Trinity Cathedral has the 51st Annual Greek Festival featuring Thymios and his Greek-American Super Band and more starting at 5. Jazz Playhouse has Trixie Mink's Burlesque Ballroom featuring Romy Kay at 7:30 and 9 p.m. Mahogany Jazz Hall hosts the Mahogany Hall Jazz Band featuring Mike Fulton at 9:30. The Maison presents the Shotgun Jazz Band at 5 and the Feral House Cats at 8. 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Nola Brewing has Arsène Delay and Charlie Wooten at 7. 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Rosie's Jazz Hall has Crew of Shadows at 8. Siberia has Malavitas, plus Early Day Miners, plus Sarah Burke, starting at 9 p.m. Snug Harbor features Kevin Lewis and the Court Jazz Band for two sets at 7:30 and 9:30. 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
3: 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It's the Jazz Police early in the morning. Yes, indeed. Want to give a special thank out to Brother Dave Dautry for the modern jazz. And we're going to get down to the serious business of traditional New Orleans jazz. Yes, indeed. And this song is one of my favorites. It's an old Louis Armstrong classic entitled Dinah. Is the end of one final. Yes, indeed. WWZ 90.7 FM. It's the Jazz Police, baby. Early in the morning, 10-4.

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0: queen, she got rich on voodoo in
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0: Sad news got out one morning at the dawn of day. Marie Laveau had passed away in St. Louis Cemetery.

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0: Now, woman, I'm steaming and I'm really

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luck no good anyhow, right? 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Duck, luck, a truck, a chuck, a buck, or a snuck and a cluck and a struck schmuck. 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
2: 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Yes, indeed. It's the Jazz Police early in the morning. Yes, indeed. And we've been shucking and driving and swinging out and having a good time this morning. Yes, indeed. And that last one you heard was Ella Fitzgerald doing some Fine Romance. Fine Romance. Yes, indeed. And before that, we had Big Joe Kennedy doing I Don't Believe. Before that, we had Lars Ettergren doing Alice Blue Gown. Before that, we had Brother Mark Brew doing the Whining Boy Blues. Before that, we had Mr. Lars Ettergren again featuring Topsy Chapman and Miss Thais Clark doing Shout, Sister, Shout. And before that, we had Big Joe Kennedy one more time doing one of my favorites entitled Try My Tool. Before that, we had Brother Mark Brew doing Floating Down the Old Green River. And kind of in the middle, I said we had the Maryland Jazz Band of Cologne doing I'll Be Loving You. Yes, indeed. In the memory of Mr. Doggy Hunt. Well, ladies and gentlemen, it's time for me to get on out of here. Up next, Brother Bill the Turk coming to you with his wild and woolly and crazy Louisiana music extravaganza. Yes, indeed. All right. So for me as Jazz Police, I'm out of here. Y'all have a good time this weekend. Enjoy the music. Enjoy New Orleans. And we will see you soon. 10-7. I'm off duty. Bye, y'all.

0: Good morning, New Orleans. Bonjour, Louisiane. Hello, world. 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All around our wonderful world. First, while I'm thinking about it, big thank you to Jazz Police and his arresting trad jazz show this morning. And as for us, why don't we just get things started the way we usually do at the top of an odd hour? It is 11:02, by the way, here in New Orleans. And if you are fortunate enough to be in town this evening, this is where you can go hear some live local music.
1: 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A po' boy without it is just a sandwich. Here are the shows for today. 21st Amendment has Dr. Sick and the Late Greats at 8 p.m. Bacchanal has Willie Green III at 7. Bamboulas features Les Getrix and Creel Cooking at 6:30 and Bettis and the Third Degree Brass Band at 10. Bayou Bar at the Ponch Train hosts Oh Yeah, featuring Peter Harris, Ed Perkins, Wes Warm Daddy Anderson, and more at 8 and 10 p.m. BJ's Lounge presents NBD and the Big Deals at 9 p.m. Blue Nile welcomes the Caesar Brothers Funk Box at 7:30 and Kermit Ruffins on the Barbecue Swingers at 10. BMAX has Dave Jordan and Rurik Noonan at 7. Bratz Y'all has Lynn Drury and Renee Komen at 5 p.m. Brothers 3 Lounge features Brother Tyrone and the Mindbenders with special guests starting at 9:30. Boofa's hosts Tuba Skinny at 8 p.m. Cafe Negril presents Adu Soul and the Tribe at 6:30 and Higher Heights at 10:15. Carrollton Station welcomes the Bluegrass Jam at 9. Commons Club at Virgins Hotel New Orleans has Nell Simmons Bradley at 7. Constantinople Stage has T. Marie and Bayou Juju outdoors at 6. DBA features the Yermi Yisrael Band at 6 and Colin Davis and Night People at 10. Davenport Lounge at the Ritz-Carlton hosts Jeremy Davenport at 8. Dos Jefes presents the Joe Crown Trio at 9 p.m. The Fillmore welcomes Juvenile with the 400 Degrees Band at 8 p.m. Fritzl's Jazz Club has the Lang Woodis Band at 6 and Fritzl's All-Star Band with Kevin Ray Clark at 9. Holy Trinity Cathedral has the 51st Annual Greek Festival featuring Thymios and his Greek-American Super Band and more starting at 5. Jazz Playhouse has Trixie Mink's Burlesque Ballroom featuring Romy Kay at 7:30 and 9 p.m. Mahogany Jazz Hall hosts the Mahogany Hall Jazz Band featuring Mike Fulton at 9:30. The Maison presents the Shotgun Jazz Band at 5 and the Feral House Cats at 8. The Maple Leaf welcomes MP3, Mark Parody Trio at 8, and Jackson's Flying Circus at 11. May Bailey's Place has Jackie Blair and Hot Biscuits at 8:30. Nola Brewing has Arsène Delay and Charlie Wooten at 7. Oak Street Brewery features the Sea Shanty Sing-Along with the Scurvy Baritarians at 6. The Original Nightcap hosts Davis Rogan at 5:30. Polo Club at the Windsor Court presents David Boatinghouse at 5:30 and Bean and the Boys at 9. Preservation Hall welcomes the Preservation All-Stars, featuring Aurelian Barnes at 5, 6:15, 7:30, and 8:45. Rosie's Jazz Hall has Crew of Shadows at 8. Siberia has Malavitas, plus Early Day Miners, plus Sarah Burke, starting at 9 p.m. Snug Harbor features Kevin Lewis and the Court Jazz Band for two sets at 7:30 and 9:30. Spotted Cat hosts the New Orleans Cottonmouth Kings at 6 and Smoking on Some Brass at 10 p.m. And Tipitina's presents Free Fridays Concert Series, featuring Waterseed, plus Funk Monkeys, starting at 9. 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

0: That's the force. That's the beat. The force that through the carnival street drives the people. Cathedral steeple over the square's iron gates. Coffee and plates of French market. Bark it up and down. Bourbon disturbing. Lip licking lookers. Lounge and lang. Crane and crank antennas. Fast broadcast. Hit and rumble. 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Voodoo.
1: Hoodoo.
0: You do, baby blue. You hooked, cooked, been booked. Southern sewn, half homegrown. About to raise my own full-blown head of steam. Whistle, scream, screech, preach. While Smiley, Son, and me be fun and caboose. Watch out to loose. Got the juice. The saintly Peter heater. To can-can up St. Anne. To where the antique street can spoil in Royal Street windows. Swing low. Decatur alligator. Hasta la casa, strung out like a pasta. Look at a pasty face and miss me, maybe. Give me a squeeze. Your drawers already rolled down around your knees. Tongue tease. Gotta play it gruff. Ain't had enough, so we go and strut our stuff. Promenade down Esplanade. We stayed, got laid, lain, and lied. Poor crucified, hide the French Quarter martyr.

All right, music lovers, welcome back. Hold on, guys. Let me turn you down a sec. Welcome back to WWOZ. It is 11:17 in America's most interesting city. My name is Bill DeTurk. Thank you very much for listening to today's edition of the Louisiana Music Party live from the Hellas Foundation studio at the top of the Jacks on a big old crescent in New Orleans, Louisiana. I'll give you a couple of things, some info about what we just heard. That was the Onward Brass Band, featuring some folks like Shamar Allen and Tom Fisher and Gerald French and Hurlin Riley and a bunch of other dudes doing Bourbon Street Parade. Before that, of course, we heard the theme song to the Louisiana Music Party, Little Queenie, doing My Darlin' New Orleans and Transitional Tunes, Par Normal. The Electric Yacht Quartet, I believe today we heard. That's a plenty. So while I'm thinking about it, I'm getting ready to dedicate a couple of tunes out here. But while I'm thinking about it, let me shout out a couple other folks who I'm pretty sure are listening today. Michelle here in New Orleans, who listens all the time, as well as Mignon's Auntie Cherie and Uncle Travis, who always listen. And Memorial Day weekend is coming up. And if, for those of you who don't know, the greatest spectacle in motorsports happens on the Sunday of Memorial Day weekend. It's the Indy 500. This year is the 110th running, I believe, of the Indianapolis 500. That's something you should put on your bucket list if you've never been to. I have been fortunate enough to go a couple of dozen times, and actually my family is all gathering in Cincinnati as we speak for that event. And one of the things that is most emotionally important for the folks who go to that is before the race, they sing this song, Back Home Again in Indiana, which, of course, is obviously the Indiana song. But we know it here because a lot of tri-jazz bands play that. It was first sung at the Indy 500 in 1946, and probably mostly known, if you are familiar with the event, or the tune from as performed by Alabama native from 1972 to 2014, that would be Jim Nabors. So with that thought in mind, and to all my cousins, my Cincinnati cousins and my South Jersey cousins and cousins from down living around D.C. now and everybody up there, next year I hope to be there for the family reunion. But in the meanwhile, how about a triple shot, as we like to say at the bar, of Back Home Again in Indiana. Three sort of different presentations. I hope you all enjoy.

0: All right, music lovers, a couple of tunes there celebrating the Indianapolis 500, the greatest spectacle in motor racing happening this weekend where most of my family will be. One more tune. I just wanted to break in and actually play a little announcement for you.
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0: So that was, of course, Pete Fountain we just heard there. One more guy who played this song all the time. I think it would be safe to call him one of the more famous musicians to come out of America in the 20th century. And a little support from the steamboat outside.

All right, everybody, we're back. It is 1133, 1133 in the Big Easy. Thank you for listening to WWOZ in New Orleans, 90.7 on the left-hand side of your radio dial and WWOZ.org all around our wonderful world. Triple shot back home again in Indiana for lovers of the Indianapolis 500 and people who have gone and people who should, who have not, but please put it on your list of something to experience at least once. Obviously, that was lastly Louis Armstrong, Pete Fountain before that, and the Olympia Brass Band kicked the party off. And also, while talking about missing my family, want to give a special shout out to Teddy and Joey and their beautiful families. I know they are loyal listeners from up there. Teddy right now probably is somewhere in the neighborhood of beautiful Wheeling, West Virginia, probably right about this point in time. Gave you the time, caught you up on some of the tunes we were listening to. How about, it's always good when you don't know what to talk about, is to play more music. Good idea. You guys are going to love this legendary Ray Conteur from New Orleans.

More special request music on the line at 11:38, early in the Louisiana Music Party. Special request coming from down Bayou Way. This is special music for Lee, perhaps a little Fats Domino.

cool. Thanks very much for providing me some cool music to lead into where we are going next. Which, of course, is going to be directly into Sarah B., who, as you all know, I first saw back in Ocean Springs many years ago, and she's just fabulous singer and performer. Check her out.

0: Sarah B. going on right there. That was Tennessee from her album Hummingbird Tea. Wanted to break in right now and let you know first that it is 11:52 in the city that Care Forgot, New Orleans, Louisiana. 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All around our wonderful world, my name is Bill DeTurk. Thanks for tuning in to the Louisiana Music Party today. Our first guest has arrived. Before I let him introduce himself, let me tell you, of course, as I said, that was Sarah B. doing Tennessee. Prior to that, we heard Sabretooth Swing doing a interesting medley of Je Me Fais Tu Parti and Back to Black. And a couple of Fats tunes sending out especially for Lee. I Want to Walk You Home and It's You I Love. And then, of course, before that, the irascible, I guess. Danny Barker doing the Palm Court Strut. And I think that takes us back to where we were. And gave you a little bit of a time check there. Let's see, should I play an announcement or anything before we start chatting so I don't forget? Yeah, I probably should. Let me play a quick announcement, then we'll come back and chat, and then we will possibly have is this going to be a radio premiere coming up?
1: Yes, it is, actually. A world premiere broadcast.
0: 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Everybody, stand by.
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0: All right, music lovers, we are back broadcasting to you live from the Hellas Foundation studio at the top of the Jacks on a big old crescent in the Mississippi River. My name is Bill DeTurk, and I have a guest who would like to introduce himself to these thousands and thousands and thousands of people listening all around the planet. Please tell us who you are and what brings you by.
1: I'm Tony Green with the band Mullet. That's Mullet, M-U-L-L-I-T-T. Mark that spelling. And just here to have our premiere broadcast and see what people think about the tune.
0: Another world radio premiere. Joining the likes of folks like Bonorama and Jimmy Buffett and fallen into that category of people who have world radio premiered stuff on this show. Not to mention the thousands of others who have world premiered stuff on WWOZ. So thanks so much, Tony, for coming in. So tell me a little bit, I guess, about you first, and then let's talk about the band.
1: Like I said, I'm Tony Green. I was born in New Orleans. I pretty much started my musical career in the UK, through busking and then on to skiffle bands and on to concerts and, tours and stuff like that. And came back to New Orleans, mid-90s, started a band called Frank Spencer Quartet, or FSQ, that was pretty off the wall and a lot of fun to be in and a lot of fun to learn how to play music on that level. And, that kind of came and went in 3 or 4 years, but been back here ever since, running a company, raising a family, and just really settling in with some guys now that I'm with, really enjoying writing as a group and playing as a group, and just really having a lot of fun with this, finally getting some recording done so the good people can hear it, without coming out to see us.
0: So how long has this band, this particular aggregation, been around?
1: This particular lineup is less than a year, probably 6 months, I'm guessing. The guitar player, myself, Gerald McCollum, me and him were in a band with Sonny Schneider called The Fortifiers. And when that kind of dissolved, we always decided that we wanted to carry on working with one another. And it took a couple years and a couple different, lineups and stuff like that. So we finally latched on to a great rhythm section. We got John Maloney on drums, DC Hardball on bass, and I've been working with Brian Reaney on keyboards for going on a good while now. And finally, when you get a good group that clicks, it just all of a sudden becomes a lot of fun again.
0: Well, so that's good. So you said you haven't really been out performing too much yet with these guys, or?
1: No, a little bit. We got our little sweet spot. We crush them down on the sidewalk outside of Kingpin, on Lion Street. And it's a great place to play. That's saying something to us. We've been by Broadside. We've done a couple private parties, stuff like that. But it's working out. People are coming with smiles on their faces.
0: Well, that's cool. So for a lot of people, this is going to be a really new experience.
1: Yeah, probably so. And hopefully a good one.
0: I would hope so too. So, want to tell us this? Well, I guess tell me about the name of the band.
1: The name of the band is Mullet. Me and Gerald, we're looking for a good name of a band. It's definitely got to be like water orientated and Louisiana orientated. And, Mullet kind of goes two ways in Louisiana like that. It goes for the fish in the water and the haircut of the people fishing in the water. And so we just thought that was funny and started laughing. And then now that we're actually putting something out, the spelling of Mullet has changed, obviously. There's a whole lot of different bands called Mullet on Spotify and YouTube and stuff like that. So we simply changed the spelling to maybe be a little bit like the Steve McQueen movie, Bullet. I don't know if that's one of our favorite movies, favorite cars as well. So way we spell this band is MULLIT, and it shall always remain so.
0: Do you have an extra Mustang laying around?
1: No.
0: I've been in
1: a little Toyota for a while now, but
0: I'm trying to think. I don't remember the year. I want to say it was 67-ish, but I would say
1: 68. That's kind of the classic year for the American muscle car, so I'm just going to throw that out there.
0: Yeah, something like that.
1: It was a classic year for Steve McQueen as well.
0: It was. Well, cool. Well, Tony, it's good. I guess we have met before, although I guess it was a while back. I guess.
1: Yeah, I'm often sitting in with Egg Yolk Jubilee in their electric band and in their brass band. And I was really excited about a gig. I must have been 8-10 years ago where I was going to perform with them out on the Spanish Plaza for French Quarter Fest. And the skies opened up and made it not so. But I got to meet you backstage, so I guess that made it all worthwhile.
0: Well, I'd like the best part of that story is that somehow I was backstage.
1: Well, oh, come on now. That's not a unfriendly environment for you, I'm sure.
0: No, but fun. Yeah. Well, anyway, so it's good to meet you again. And you gave, I don't know if you want to talk about it, you gave me kind of sort of a brief description of the music. Do you want to just let the music speak for itself, or do you want to say anything about it?
1: No, I think that, where we're coming from is Southern Louisiana music interpreted a lot of different ways, and sometimes you find the influences have gone to, such as working in England a lot and playing with people over there, and we played a lot with a band called Dr. Feelgood with Lee Brillo and Wilco Johnson in it, and we not this band, the band, this is 40 years ago, the band I'm talking about, that band was called the Gutter Brothers, and found out that the kind of extraordinary performance ability or what of your average New Orleans performer, especially back in the day, that spread the world over. And they also took that and interpreted it. And maybe some of them put a harder edge on it or put more, grit in it, and some of them put more humor in it, and some of them. So we try to take all that, in every place we've been as musicians. John Maloney was with Blue Runners. Gerald was with loads of, like, Waka Waka back in the day. And Rainey's with Creole string beans. So we all are sitting in the right place already. And now we're just kind of expanding on that and you know, maybe just doing a different take on it, hopefully.
0: It's nice. It's nice. Maybe nicer to me than some people, but see, you know, we talk about new music coming up all the time out of New Orleans, and I believe it was Ernie Cato who said that all music originated in New Orleans.
1: He said, yes, which he most certainly did.
0: I haven't found anyone to argue that point,
1: no.
0: But it's nice to see a new band of guys who are not not just right out of college, and that's great too. You know, it's good that young people are picking up the mantle of New Orleans music. But you don't have to be, 25 years old to start a band.
1: And, no, of course not. No, we're lifers at this point. What do we care? We're too thick to quit, you know. It's, if you've done it this long, it's something you have to do, at least speaking personally. You know, I think it's almost like, I remember when we were, younger and growing up, and there was people like doing Lindy Hop big concerts and stuff like that, and there was no money in that. You did it because you were the ones carrying that torch on, and no one else would. And you went out and you had a great time, And I don't know how it applies to other people's lives. To be quite honest, I just do. It's therapeutic for me, and I think that you have to dig deep for the right people and the right thing and the right. You come across something that you say, oh, this is me. I've been waiting for this to come along, And then when that happens with five people at the same time, it's a magic thing. You got to take advantage of it, And Cato was right, and that's not just a silly thing. Right. He's right. It all comes from here. This is the first place where you had Congo Square meets Vienna, right. Or whatever. And I remember when the station, Cato was the only DJ on it, or practically, up on top of Tipitina's. And he let you know what he thought. And if you had the patience to listen to him, you would catch some stuff, man, I'm telling you.
0: All right, Tony. Well, it's a pleasure to visit with you for a brief moment today. Look forward to spending some more time together. We're going to tell people first that it is 12:04. It's like the top of the hour, and you're listening to WWOZ-FM New Orleans, WWOZ.org, all around our wonderful world, 90.7 on the left-hand side of our radio dial. And we are, as I said, we are making the world broadcast premiere of this tune, which is called
1: Hey Band Leader by Mullet. That's MULLIT.
0: And it is a available as part of an album, or is it
1: right? It's currently just as a single, and it's free on YouTube today. Some of the other formats will be coming up, but it's definitely on good old fashioned free YouTube. Hey Band Leader by Mullet, MULLIT.
0: I don't think I could introduce it any better than that. Let's go.

All right, music lovers, it is, just about 5 minutes from a quarter after 12 in the City of a Million Dreams. 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That was a little Margie Perez, of course, and keeping in sort of a tropical theme. How's about some Charlie and the Tropicalis featuring the fabulous John Boutte?

0: All right, everybody. How y'all doing? Just wanted to break in real quick because that kind of sort of wraps up our big long set. We had a little guest action, some world radio premiere action as well in that first set. Actually, before I tell you what's going on, I was so excited about telling you what's going on, I forgot to play a quick announcement, and then I will tell you about everything that's going on.
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0: 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All around our wonderful world. Of course, that was Dr. John doing Accentuate the Positive. Before that, something you can only hear here that was actually recorded. That was Teresa Anderson, recorded live on the Louisiana Music Party on the 11th of December in 1998. Stick to it. For the lovely Teresa Anderson, we heard from Charlie and the Tropicalis featuring John Boutte, Margie Perez, Sarah B., and Sabretooth Swing. And I think that kind of catches us up to everything, what we were talking about. What else? Kind of sort of first big giant break in the action. Already said a couple shout-outs today. If anybody else texted me or to let me know that you were listening, I'm sorry I haven't had a chance to look at my phone. But anyway, here in New Orleans, I mean, there's a lot going on. I mean, well, everywhere. It's Memorial Day weekend. I hope that if you are traveling, like Cousin Teddy, that you've got WWOZ on somewhere to help make your trip more enjoyable. And I hope you were skipping the bad weather that's popping up all around the country. In New Orleans right now, it is cloudy, lovely. I see some sun, see some clouds. Clouds probably keeping it a little cooler. It's probably not over 85 outside. But I think it's going to be a come-and-go weekend. I think we are here in New Orleans. We're entering summer season. We're kind of sort of warm and humid in the morning. And maybe cloudy, maybe sunny. And then in the afternoon, there's a good chance of rain somewhere in the area. It could be on top of you. It could be nowhere near you. So I think we are entering the summer season. But today, it's quite lovely. It makes me think of the lovely Amy. So perhaps some music for her at 12:29. 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

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It is exactly 12:45 here in the City of a Million Dreams. 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This is the Louisiana Music Party, exclusively broadcasting from the Hellas Foundation studio at the top of the Jacks on a big old crescent on the Mississippi River. We were listening to a couple of tunes there.

0: The Iguanas, of course, from 94. Oi, Isabel. For the Iguanas, we heard Kermit Ruffins doing It's Later Than You Think. And, of course, Lewis and Ella doing The Nearness of You. And just want to break in, give you the time check in case you're just waking up and looking for your clock. Keep the music going. A couple more tunes in the set, including the only in New Orleans song stylings of Philip Melanson.
1: Of all the dreams that I've often had that could have, should have made me feel glad, why am I blue? It's up to you to explain. I guess this is just a dream that lovers call fate, that

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That was, of course, the Neville Brothers doing Run Joe. And before the Nevilles, we heard from Phil Melanson from his Alive at La Pavillon album. We heard him do It Had to Be You. And that wraps up that set of lovely music, bringing us, whoa, almost to 1 o'clock. About 5 minutes of. So I guess, because this is time for, wow, there's only an hour left. Yikes. Why does that always happen to me? Oh, I know. It's because we have so many brilliant musicians in New Orleans and Louisiana. That's why. This brings us to the Louisiana, and actually this might work out really good because my Louisiana music party game today is one song. So this might be just perfect. And I really wasn't going to do one. I was just going to play some music to celebrate next weekend's Cajun Zydeco Festival presented by the New Orleans Jazz and Heritage Foundation, which I am still going to do momentarily. But while I was looking at cool things that happened on this date in history, a couple of things came to mind. Some things that were cool was that it is World Paloma Day. And if you have never had a paloma and you like margaritas but you want something different, you might try it. It's a yummy cocktail. It's also a happy birthday to my buddy Wes. It is his birthday today. Early birthday shout out to the woman who puts the magic in Oz, our general manager Beth. Happy early birthday, Beth. National Craft Distilling Day kind of sort of ties into the Paloma, the drinking New Orleans thing. And tying into the musical thing, today is National Buy a Musical Instrument Day. So fun stuff today. And you know what else happened on this date in 1961? That's your question. 1961, a song, not surprisingly, written by Alan Toussaint, who wrote many, many, many fabulous songs in that era, had a song that hit number one on the Billboard Hot 100 charts. He did not perform the song. He wrote the song. Somebody else performed it. Any idea who it is? It's kind of sort of hard without more clues. Well, I'm going to play the song for you in a second. And you know a clue I can give you? Is if you were listening earlier today, his name came up in a conversation that I was having with our guest Tony earlier, so the guy who recorded the song. But anyway, so that is today's mini hashtag LA Music Party Game is what song written by Alan Toussaint from a New Orleans artist hit number one on the Billboard Hot 100 on this date in 1961. Of course, my staff still isn't back, so if you know, go ahead and hit me up on social media. I'm the only Bill Duturk in New Orleans, and you can find me on Facebook and Twitter and Instagram. Let me know what you think, and what I'm going to do is I'm going to play the song, and that actually brings us right about to the top of the hour, so we could do our live wire, and then we can do our celebration of the Cajun Zydeco Fest. So there's your question for today. What song? 1961 hit number one on this date and by Alan Toussaint and performed by, oops, I'm not going to tell you that. You need to figure that one out. Here, what do you guys think? Here's a pretty easy musical clue for you.

0: 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Somebody might have saved
1: Pretty cool, huh? Number one on the Billboard Hot 100. New Orleans' own Ernie Cato and Alan Toussaint. Very, very cool. All right, everybody. I hope you enjoyed that mini trivia game. I'm sure for some of you, one song is plenty. As for us, maybe you want to hear more music. That is why we have the Live Wire, which is coming up right now at 1:02. 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
2: 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A po' boy without it is just a sandwich. Here are the shows for today. 21st Amendment has Dr. Sick and the Late Greats at 8 p.m. Bacchanal has Willie Green III at 7. Bamboulas features Les Getrix and Creel Cooking at 6:30 and Bettis and the Third Degree Brass Band at 10. Bayou Bar at the Ponch Train hosts Oh Yeah, featuring Peter Harris, Ed Perkins, Wes Warm Daddy Anderson, and more at 8 and 10 p.m. BJ's Lounge presents NBD and The Big Deals at 9 p.m. Blue Nile welcomes the Caesar Brothers Funk Box at 7:30 and Kermit Ruffins on the Barbecue Swingers at 10. BMAX has Dave Jordan and Rurik Noonan at 7. Bratz Y'all has Lynn Drury and Renee Komen at 5 p.m. Brothers 3 Lounge features Brother Tyrone and the Mindbenders with special guests starting at 9:30. Boofa's hosts Tuba Skinny at 8 p.m. Cafe Negril presents Adu Soul and the Tribe at 6:30 and Higher Heights at 10:15. Carrollton Station welcomes the Bluegrass Jam at 9. Commons Club at Virgins Hotel New Orleans has Nell Simmons Bradley at 7. Constantinople Stage has T. Marie and Bayou Juju outdoors at 6. DBA features the Yirmi Yisrael Band at 6 and Colin Davis and Night People at 10. Davenport Lounge at the Ritz-Carlton hosts Jeremy Davenport at 8. Dos Jefes presents the Joe Crown Trio at 9 p.m. The Fillmore welcomes Juvenile with the 400 Degrees Band at 8 p.m. Fritzl's Jazz Club has the Lang Woodis Band at 6 and Fritzl's All-Star Band with Kevin Ray Clark at 9. Holy Trinity Cathedral has the 51st Annual Greek Festival featuring Thymios and his Greek-American Super Band and more starting at 5. Jazz Playhouse has Trixie Mink's Burlesque Ballroom featuring Romy Kay at 7:30 and 9 p.m. Mahogany Jazz Hall hosts the Mahogany Hall Jazz Band featuring Mike Fulton at 9:30. The Maison presents the Shotgun Jazz Band at 5 and the Feral House Cats at 8. The Maple Leaf welcomes MP3, Mark Parody Trio at 8, and Jackson's Flying Circus at 11. May Bailey's Place has Jackie Blair and Hot Biscuits at 8:30. Nola Brewing has Arsène Delay and Charlie Wooten at 7. Oak Street Brewery features the Sea Shanty Sing-Along with the Scurvy Baritarians at 6. The Original Nightcap hosts Davis Rogan at 5:30. 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Preservation Hall welcomes the Preservation All-Stars, featuring Arulian Barnes at 5, 6:15, 7:30, and 8:45. Rosie's Jazz Hall has Crew of Shadows at 8. Siberia has Malavitas, plus Early Day Miners, plus Sarah Burke starting at 9 p.m. Snug Harbor features Kevin Lewis and the Court Jazz Band for two sets at 7:30 and 9:30. Spotted Cat hosts the New Orleans Cottonmouth Kings at 6 and Smoking on Some Brass at 10 p.m. And Tipitina's presents Free Fridays Concert Series featuring Waterseed plus Funk Monkeys starting at 9. 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

The fabulous Electric Yak Quartet providing some bed music there for the music calendar for this evening. 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And by the way, broadcast on WWOZ this coming Saturday and Sunday. There are going to be four performances a day. The program will take place from 3 to 8:30 at the George and Joyce Ween Jazz and Heritage Center. That's on North Rampart, and I want to say 1225. I'm not 100% sure, but I'm pretty sure it's 1225 North Rampart Street. Four acts a day, and to give you kind of a small tasting plate of what you can enjoy that day, I've got one tune from each of the artists coming up next in the order that they will be performing. So who are we going to hear? Well, in order on Saturday, we're getting Donna Angel. We're getting the Babineau Sisters. We're getting the great Gino Delafosse. And also Nathan and the Zydeco Cha-Chas to wrap up Saturday night. On Sunday, we get the Revelers. We get Faux-Filet, kind of a retrospective band on the history of Faux-Filet, since many people have changed since it was first formed 30 years ago. We also get the Pineleaf Boys. And closing out the show on Sunday evening will be Grammy Award-winning Chubby, There Ain't No Party Like a Chubby Party Carrier, and the Bayou Swamp Band. And that is exactly what we're going to hear, is those one song from each of those eight performers to enjoy a little trip out to the prairies of Acadiana, enjoy some Zydeco, and also get excited for the show next weekend. All right, everybody, enjoy Turning Up Loud. That's some good Zydeco with some good Friday music. As they like to say, et toi.

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1: All right, my friends, getting warmed up for the Cajun Zydeco Fest next weekend at the George and Joyce Ween Center at the Jazz and Heritage Foundation in North Rampart Street. Couple of, we heard, I guess, three bands there that will be performing Saturday. We heard Donna Angel is going to be open up the show. The Babineau Sisters, and of course, Gino Delafosse. Just wanted to break in, give you a time break. 1:19. 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All around our wonderful world. Got a few more tunes to give you a taste of everybody that we're going to hear next weekend. Also, by the way, broadcast on WWOZ. And just make sure while I'm chatting with you, if we should play an announcement now, we could wait a little bit. Let's keep the music going. Closing out the show Saturday night is the great, legendary Nathan and the Zydeco Cha-Chas.
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0: Thank you. Thank you. Ain't nothing but a party, ain't that right?
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All right, it is right straight down, 11:30 in the City of a Million Dreams. 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All around our wonderful world, we're just about wrapping up our set, celebrating next weekend's Cajun Zydeco Festival in New Orleans, presented by the New Orleans Jazz and Heritage Foundation. It is an open-to-the-public event next Saturday and Sunday afternoon and evening over there at the George and Joyce Ween Heritage Center on North Rampart Street. We just heard there La Bain Faux Filet. Before that, The Revelers, who I really was not familiar with before, but really love that song. And Nathan and the Zydeco Cha-Chas. And a couple more tunes to listen to close out. Who'll be playing the last two bands on Sunday evening will be the Pine Leaf Boys and There Ain't No Party Like a Chubby Party, Chubby Carrier and the Bayou Swamp Band. And then we're going to close out the show, as usual, by kicking some brass. And then the Friday version of the blues will be here on my favorite radio station, WWOZ. Let's keep the Zydeco and Cajun going. Kick some brass, play some music, and get ready for a great weekend here in New Orleans or wherever it is that you are. Hopefully, you will have a great time.

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0: All right, everybody. It is about 1:44 in the city that Care Forgot. 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First of all, music-wise, of course, that was James Carroll Booker III doing All Around the World. And we finished up our eight-song prep set for the Cajun Zydeco Party presented by the New Orleans Jazz and Heritage Foundation next weekend at 1225 North Rampart at the George and Joyce Ween Jazz and Heritage Center with Grammy Award-winning Chubby Carey and the Bayou Swamp Band. And if you noticed on that particular cut, there was a lot of horn action going on, which is, I mean, there's usually a little something-something with Zydeco, but there was a lot more horn support on that album, which is kind of a cool thing about that album. And the Pine Leaf Boys, who will also be playing Sunday afternoon and evening over there at the Cajun Zydeco Fest. James Carroll Booker III. We heard one person told me that they knew who it was before I even played the music, my little mini hashtag LA music party game. Dave, congratulations again. You were a sharp cookie, bruh. All right. We are going to, here's what we're going to do. We have 15 minutes left. We are going to attempt to play some Marsha Ball, Snooks, Eaglin, Soul Rebels, and Dr. John. So I'm going to leave you with that. I also want to thank, I'm going to just play music, Tony coming in from the band Mullet, doing a world broadcast premiere of Hey Bandleader. Thank you very much, Tony, for that. Thank you for everybody who played our mini hashtag LA Music Party game today. Remember, go to WWOZ.org for all kinds of fun and amazing things, including the playlist, so you can see the last few songs that were played if you missed something, and also the archive. 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And what I'm going to do is just play music from now to the top of the hour. Everybody have a fabulous weekend. 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
1: Here's one I had the pleasure of recording back in 1961. 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All right? If he was around in that area, if you don't

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Hey, we're going to start out a blues show, everybody, but we want to thank the great Bill DeTurk for his New Orleans music show. Johnny Mastro coming at you. 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

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This is a new record by Little Freddie King, live at BJ's.

Yes. Little Freddy's going to be over there for the Little Freddy King Festival on Sunday. We'll talk more about that later. Let me get you caught up. We just heard an old one there. Charlie Patton on the Paramount label from 1929. That stuff still sounds good. Black Night Has Fallen, the one and only James Booker from Live at Tipitina's. We heard a really cool band. They did a couple of records. That's the Mike Henderson Band. And we heard a thing called Send You Back to Georgia. That's off a record called If You Think It's Hot Here. Jefferson Davis Horton. Yes, I know that's a kind of a obscure guy, but kind of sounded like Bo Diddley there. He did a thing called Pretty Little Thing. That's a single that came out in 1961 on the Royal Audio label. Let's see, man. We heard some Pee Wee Creighton. You know I like that record. 1971, he did a record called Things I Used to Do. You Were Wrong. What's the name of that one? Luther Snake Boy Johnson did a thing called The Blues Is Something I'll Never Lose. He did that recording in 1970 and also 72, that record called They Call Me the Snake. And let's see, we started it out like we always do with the one and only Accept No Substitutes, Hound Dog Taylor and the House Rockers, and a thing called Don't Blame Me. All right. Well, you're fully caught up. And I got a special picker in the studio today who's going to help me pick out some songs. My buddy Michael Marlowe. But we're going to keep rolling. Actually, he picked this song, but we'll play it right now. This is a thing from 1956 on the Cobra label. We're going to play a little Otis Rush. Everybody, you're listening to WWOZ 90.7 FM right here in New Orleans.

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Yeah, that's our featured record today. Little Freddie King live at BJ's Lounge. We're going to talk about

0: Little Freddy a little bit more here in a second. All right. Johnny Master coming at you today. And I got a guest picker helping me pick some songs out. Mr. Michael Marlowe's here. Michael, you check that microphone for me, huh?
1: Hey, John.
0: All right. Get right on it, all right? So let's see what we just heard here. Before we get to the top of the hour. Mike, you picked this song. This was Robert Pete Williams. I've Grown So Ugly. Off a record called Free Again. Why'd you pick that record?
1: Well, first off, I am growing uglier every day. But I got to tell you, Johnny, this is another... we've been knowing each other for, I don't know, 20-something years.
0: A long time.
1: And somebody came to my place one time and pulled out a CD with the Black Keys' first album.
0: Oh, yeah.
1: And so it turned me on to them. And then The Rubber Factory came out, and I got to hear Grown So Ugly. And I'd never heard anything like that. And then I found a blues version of that, and it just blew my mind.
0: Right, excellent. So you went backwards on that one there.
1: Yeah, I did. I'm telling you, it's a Louisiana guy from Angola prison. You know,
0: he played his way out of prison, right?
1: He did. Yeah, these guys, Harry Oster and Richard Allen, they kind of discovered him in prison in Angola. And he was in there for shooting somebody and killing him.
0: Cool.
1: And 2 years later, they got him out. Had to go work on a farm, but
0: that happened a couple of times. I think Leadbelly too, right? Played his way out.
1: Yeah, we're going to talk about that later.
0: All right. Well, Michael, thanks for that pick. Let's see. Just before that, we heard Somebody's Knocking. Wilbert Lee. This is a weird name. Relaford. Seems Like a Dream is the record on that one. That was a cool sounding one, kind of Howlin' Wolf thing. Leo Bud Welch did I don't Know Her Name off his 2015 record, I Don't Prefer No Blues. We heard Old Buck, Charles Caldwell, from a record he did in 2004, Remember Me. Yes, the great Alvin Youngblood Heart, man. I love that record, man. Big Mama's Door was the name of that one. Might Return off his Motivational Speaker record from 2005. And we had another Mike. You picked another song. The Aficionado, Michael Marlowe. I Can't Quit You, Baby. What made you pick that one, man?
1: Again, going back to our early days, you and I was a Zeppelin fan. Of course, I'd never heard the version that I heard before, but we were in some place, you and I were watching this old black and white tape, grainy.
0: Oh, yeah, with the European.
1: Yeah, American Folk Blues Festival. And he came out and just busted it out, and even as grainy and nasty a recording as that was,
0: it's
1: amazing.
0: That's what some of the first stuff Cobra did. It's got the saxophones are kind of out of tune. It's really raw sounding. But anyway, that was I Can't Quit You, Baby, Otis Rush. And we started out with Professor Longhair off his Rock and Roll Gumbo record, which I still love to this day, Mean Old World. All right, it's 3 o'clock straight up, everybody, WWOZ 90.7 FM. And we got the Live Wires going to tell you what's happening in the city of New Orleans with live music. And on the other side of this, we got a special guest in the house going to help get the information out on the Little Freddie King Festival coming up on Sunday. 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
2: 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A po' boy without it is just a sandwich. Here are the shows for today. 21st Amendment has Dr. Sick and the Late Greats at 8 p.m. Bacchanal has Willie Green III at 7. Bamboulas features Les Getrix and Creel Cooking at 6:30 and Bettis and the Third Degree Brass Band at 10. Bayou Bar at the Ponch Train hosts Oh Yeah! Featuring Peter Harris, Ed Perkins, Wes Warm Daddy Anderson, and more at 8 and 10 p.m. BJ's Lounge presents NBD and The Big Deals at 9 p.m. Blue Nile welcomes the Caesar Brothers Funk Box at 7:30 and Kermit Ruffins on the Barbecue Swingers at 10. B-Max has Dave Jordan and Rurik Noonan at 7. Bratz Y'all has Lynn Drury and Renee Komen at 5 p.m. Brothers 3 Lounge features Brother Tyrone and the Mindbenders with special guests starting at 9:30. Boofa's hosts Too Biscini at 8 p.m. Cafe Negril presents Edu Soul and the Tribe at 6:30 and Higher Heights at 10:15. Carrollton Station welcomes the Bluegrass Jam at 9. Commons Club at Virgins Hotel New Orleans has Nell Simmons Bradley at 7. Constantinople Stage has T. Marie and Bayou Juju outdoors at 6. DBA features the Yirmi Yisrael Band at 6 and Colin Davis and Night People at 10. Davenport Lounge at the Ritz-Carlton hosts Jeremy Davenport at 8. Dos Jefes presents the Joe Crown Trio at 9 p.m. The Fillmore welcomes Juvenile with the 400 Degrees Band at 8 p.m. Fritzl's Jazz Club has the Lang Woodis Band at 6 and Fritzl's All-Star Band with Kevin Ray Clark at 9. Holy Trinity Cathedral has the 51st Annual Greek Festival featuring Thymios and his Greek-American Super Band and more starting at 5. Jazz Playhouse has Trixie Mink's Burlesque Ballroom featuring Romy Kay at 7:30 and 9 p.m. Mahogany Jazz Hall hosts the Mahogany Hall Jazz Band featuring Mike Fulton at 9:30. The Maison presents the Shotgun Jazz Band at 5 and the Feral House Cats at 8. The Maple Leaf welcomes MP3, Mark Parody Trio at 8, and Jackson's Flying Circus at 11. May Bailey's Place has Jackie Blair and Hot Biscuits at 8:30. Nola Brewing has Arsène Delay and Charlie Wooten at 7. Oak Street Brewery features the Sea Shanty Sing-Along with the Scurvy Baritarians at 6. The Original Nightcap hosts Davis Rogan at 5:30. 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Preservation Hall welcomes the Preservation All-Stars featuring Arulian Barnes at 5, 6:15, 7:30, and 8:45. Rosie's Jazz Hall has Crew of Shadows at 8. Siberia has Malavitas plus Early Day Miners plus Sarah Burke starting at 9 p.m. Snug Harbor features Kevin Lewis and the Court Jazz Band for two sets at 7:30 and 9:30. Spotted Cat hosts the New Orleans Cottonmouth Kings at 6 and Smokin' on Some Brass at 10 p.m. And Tipitina's presents Free Fridays concert series featuring Waterseed plus Funk Monkeys starting at 9. 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

0: WWOZ 90.7 FM right here in New Orleans. We are listening to Little Freddie King live from BJ's Lounge. And everybody, we got a treat for you straight from BJ's Lounge in the studio live. Mr. Ryan Scully.
1: Hello, hello.
0: Scully, what's happening, man?
1: What's up, Ozillions?
0: Yes. Now, Scully, you're here to help us find out the information for the Little Freddie King Festival coming up.
1: Yes, the fifth annual Little Freddie King New Orleans Blues Festival.
0: Awesome. So when what do we got? Sunday afternoon, right?
1: Sunday afternoon, yeah. Well, we start at 3 and it goes till 10 o'clock. We got two stages, one inside, one outside. But it's a rain or shine event. If it is raining, we're going to figure it out.
0: Yeah, because it does look like, well, you never know here, man. It's very hard to predict.
1: But either way, the King will be performing. Yeah. I know that.
0: That's unbelievable. Yeah, so Little Freddie King, everybody, is going to be there with the band. They play later in the day, but there's a bunch of other bands. What are some of the other bands?
1: Well, you know, we started this around 5 years ago. I guess this is going to be the fifth annual. And we, you know, since BJ's is the home of Little Freddie King, we recognize, you know, we see Little Freddie as kind of the king of New Orleans blues.
0: Definitely.
1: He's been doing it here for a long, long time. But there's a lot of other blues acts. And so we thought, you know, it'd be very cool to put together an event that celebrates not only Little Freddie, but a lot of the other blues in New Orleans, because there's so much good blues here. And
0: yeah, it's so overshadowed sometimes.
1: It is often overshadowed, yeah, by jazz, of course, you know. You know, they're jazz and blues are very close relatives.
0: Yeah.
1: And the blues is very strong here in New Orleans. So, you know, we have different acts every year because the blues community is big. You know, the New Orleans Blues Society is you know, contributes to this, and it's great. So this year we have Washboard Chaz Blues Trio.
0: Yeah, I love those guys.
1: You know, he's been also, you know, a part of the blues scene here for so many years.
0: You know, he's on the cover of Living Blues Magazine this month.
1: Yeah.
0: Yeah, I just saw the picture. I was blown away. I sent him a text, say, hey, man, congratulations, Chaz, you know.
1: Yeah, man, he deserves it.
0: Yeah,
1: he's
0: great.
1: He's one of the hardest working musicians in New Orleans, man,
0: yeah.
1: You know. He hustles. And then we got the Leopard Hound Blues Band.
0: Yep.
1: Which is a new act, which I also play guitar in.
0: All right.
1: I decided I better take this opportunity to study blues guitar, and I actually been studying with Little Freddie.
0: All right.
1: So he's been teaching me the blues, and so I was able to take what I've learned and get together with some guys and start a blues band. Wacko Wade is also our drummer, who's also the drummer for Little Freddie.
0: All right.
1: So I'm not the hotshot guitarist in this band. Tony Dios is the hotshot. I'm more of a rhythm guy, but it's exciting to be able to play the blues with these guys. Bubbles Brown, who is a solo act, but man, it's hard to believe he's a solo act with so much that he does.
0: Well, Bubbles is very underrated. That guy's good.
1: He makes
0: pretty, you know, the records he makes, I think, are really good too. But a lot of people don't know who it is. But man, he plays down at Apple Barrel a lot, but he's good, man. He's just got the right feel.
1: He really does.
0: Yeah.
1: He plays my kind of blues. A lot of that Delta stuff,
0: yeah,
1: is really in my wheelhouse. We also have Papa Molly and special guests.
0: Yeah.
1: We have team.
0: I think Lynn Drury is going to be with them,
1: okay,
0: and some other special guests. So that's going to be, that should be really fun.
1: Little Birdie told you that?
0: Yeah, I heard that through the grapevine.
1: Then we got, this is also exciting, is T. Marie's Louisiana Blues.
0: Yeah.
1: Because T. Marie's known, you know, for Cajun,
0: right,
1: music. But for this act, she's bringing the focus to blues. You know, Cajun music and blues music, also very close relatives.
0: Yeah.
1: So it's going to be exciting to see her do that act. And then it ends out with Little Freddie King Band.
0: Yep.
1: And, you know, I don't know if you know, if you all don't know, but Little Freddie, he's 85. He'll be 86 in July.
0: Yeah.
1: He had an accident maybe 6 months ago, where he fell off his bike, and he has lost... His fingers aren't working the way he wants them to work. Right. So, unfortunately, he can't play guitar. Okay. And so, like I said before, he had already been teaching me lessons, you know?
0: Yeah.
1: Teaching me how to play guitar, you know, his stuff. And so now it gave me the opportunity to back him up so that he can sing. So me and Tony Dios go over to his house once a week, and we play guitar and he sings.
0: Great.
1: And so we kind of have put that together into a band, and it's the Little Freddie King Band with Robert Snow and Wacko Wade and Bobby Lewis.
0: Yeah.
1: And me and Tony Dios play guitars. It takes two guitars to even get close to matching Little Freddie's one.
0: Yeah.
1: And it's really... Freddie had a triumphant return to Jazz Fest. He's played every Jazz Fest since the start.
0: Right.
1: And it was really kind of questionable whether he was going to be able to do that, you know? And he really rallied and pulled through. And if you were there at that show at that in the blues tent on that Saturday of Jazz Fest, it was amazing.
0: Great.
1: It was just like transcendental.
0: Yeah.
1: Everybody was on their feet. And, you know, I swear, it's juiced him up, man.
0: Yeah.
1: It has juiced him up.
0: Well, it'll do that. And, you know, you're carrying on a long line, a tradition, right, of these, you know, the blues. I learned from a lot of the older people.
1: Yeah.
0: And you're so lucky because you got Little Freddie King, who's like tutoring you.
1: Yes.
0: On how to play it. That is fantastic. So check it out.
1: Yeah.
0: We're going to, I want to play, I got some T. Marie queued up.
1: Cool.
0: And she's going to be there on Sunday. Everybody, we're talking about the Little Freddie King Festival at BJ's Lounge this Sunday, starting at 3 o'clock, rain or shine. And let's play some music, stay here, and then I'll just, I got a couple other questions for
1: Very
0: you real
1: cool.
0: quick.
1: Yeah.
0: Everybody, we're listening, you are listening to WWZ, 90.7 FM right here in New Orleans, and the Guardians of the Groove. This is a little T. Marie right here.
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0: 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We're featuring this new record today. This is Lil Freddie King live at BJ's Lounge.
1: It's a double album.
0: Yeah. And we have the man who made this record, the head man over there at BJ's, end of the morning 40, Mr. Ryan Scully.
1: Hello.
0: So we're just going to wrap up about Sunday, man.
1: Yeah, yeah.
0: The one thing you were telling me, it benefits the Blues Society, too. So that's a good thing. Not only honors Little Freddie, but benefits the Blues Society as well.
1: Huh? Yeah, the Blues Society. Where you at, Laura? They have multiple events at BJ's. You know, BJ's is a blues bar, you know.
0: Yeah.
1: We do a lot of music, but, you know, Little Freddie is king at BJ's. Big mural of him on the side of the building. He put us on the map for music. And so we try to follow in that tradition and book a lot of blues. And the Blues Society has a lot of events at BJ's. They have a Christmas party there. They got a Jazz Fest party there. But they really do a great job at keeping a lot of these blues musicians connected within New Orleans, you know, which means, you know, it creates a blues scene. You know, there's sort of like a central part of this blues scene to reach out to these different people and bring them in and bring them together to play music. And then, you know, that's really important to any city and any, you know, type of music to have something like that. So We feel honored to be able to contribute, to give back to the Blues Society through this event.
0: Yeah, I think that's great, man. And I really commend you for doing that. And you were saying, Little Freddie, you're kind of tutoring under him. So what is that like?
1: Oh, man.
0: You just go to his house and...
1: Well, man, I'll tell you, Johnny, I've been knowing Freddie and playing with along, you know, with the Morning 40s. We've done gigs with him, and I've been going to BJ's to see him for 20 years. And I've been thinking about this, like, man, I should get Little Freddie to teach. You know, I should learn, because, you know, all the rock and roll starts with blues.
0: Yeah.
1: If you want to, like, be a great, you know, rock and roll guitarist, you start with the blues, man. And I got this guy, 80 years, you know, this guy's been playing blues and knows it, you know, who's the most legitimate blues guy, you know. Yeah. I mean, just talk to him, listen to his voice, the way he sings.
0: Well, he's very real, you know. He's that unvarnished, unpolished sound. It just comes from him being
1: himself.
0: It's
1: natural. It's just natural. And, I mean, that is an interesting part about learning from him, too, is that, you know, sometimes you go like, well, he's been doing this so long and so naturally, does he even know what he's doing?
0: Right.
1: And he does.
0: Yeah.
1: He knows he knows very much what he's doing. And, he'll show me something. And I think that I got it right.
0: Right.
1: And Tony too, who's a much more experienced guitarist, and will think that we got the riff right. And he's like, no, that ain't right. And I'm like, well, what? But yeah, it is.
0: Yeah.
1: But then he goes, no, you got to do this, you know. And he's like, this note right here, you know, the D string, second fret, you're missing. And then you keep playing it. And then when you get it, that's when you got it. And you go, oh yes, I didn't have it right.
0: Yeah.
1: This is little nuances, you know.
0: Yeah. And he plays with his fingers, right?
1: Yeah.
0: No picks, man. And that's how you get that sound, too.
1: That's how I do it, too, now.
0: All right.
1: I kind of gave up the pick when I started taking lessons from Freddie.
0: Well, Scully, I want to thank you for coming
1: man.
0: Good luck with the show. And you want to just plug it one more time before you go?
1: That's right. We got the 5th annual Little Freddie King New Orleans Blues Festival at BJ's Lounge on Saturday.
0: Sunday.
1: I'm glad that you're here. Sunday, May 24th. It starts at 3 o'clock. It's going to go till 10. My sons are going to be out there selling hot dogs. It's going to be great.
0: All right. Everybody can make it out there on Sunday. That's one of my favorite things during the year, man. Little Freddie King Festival.
1: Yeah,
0: so, Scully, thanks for coming in, my man.
1: Thank you, Johnny.
0: All right. Everybody, we're hitting the blues on a Friday afternoon. Johnny Mastro doing it. And WWOZ 90.7 FM right here in New Orleans. 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

0: 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Johnny Mastro doing it today. We have been featuring this record, Little Freddie King, live at BJ's Lounge. Just came out. All right. Let's just see if we get you caught up, huh? We got our guest song picker in the house, Mr. Michael Marlowe, blues aficionado. Mike, those last two songs were your pick. That last song was Sun House, man. That was a recording done by Alan Lomax, early 40s. Thing called Levee Camp Blues. Why'd you pick that one, huh?
1: That's to hear the train whistle blow in the back of that song. Just it drove me nuts when I first heard it. Yeah. And I read up on it, studied on it, and it apparently, you know, Sun House had to drive him all over the place to find a place that had electricity to record. It was so funny. Clacks, I believe the place was called.
0: Yeah.
1: And, you know, I guess Alan Lomax was kind of wondering where he was taking him. So that's it's just a great story and a great recording.
0: And it's just such a raucous kind of sound, you know, with a... But, yeah, that was that last song we heard, Sun House, right there. Just before that, another Michael pick. That was Guitar Slim with Bad Luck Blues.
1: I'm a huge Guitar Slim fan, and, of course, a Buddy Guy fan who we really influenced.
0: Yeah, of course.
1: And the reason why I picked that particular song, because I love some Tab Benoit. I've seen him all over the country, and I've seen him in New Orleans a couple times. I've been lucky. The old Rockin' Bowl before it went down.
0: Yeah.
1: And he did that on his album with Jimmy Thackeray, he did, called Whiskey Store. And I just really enjoyed Guitar Slim's version.
0: Yeah, Guitar Slim, man, it's hard to beat that. That guitar and his singing is way ahead of his time. Really wild, you know? All right. Just before that, we heard some Clifton Chenier, everybody. My Soul off the R&B years, 1954 to 1960. Little Johnny Lee Hooker in there from his 1966 record called It Serves Me Right to Suffer. That was on the Impulse label, which is kind of a jazz label, but that's a good sound. Shake It Baby was Johnny Lee Hooker right there. Kind of down and dirty thing, man. Lost a Good Woman. 1991, Johnny Shines and Snooky Pryor got together and did a record called Back to the Country. And it's a good one, too. And we started it out way back there with an Excello single from 1959. Lightning Slim doing Rooster Blues. And if you can find out, the LP Rooster Blues is out of sight. That's like one of those desert records you want to have. So, all right, well, there you're all caught up. We got time for a little bit more. Got some weather moving in. And when I got here today at the studio, it was a nice day, man. And now we got to rain and it's dark. But that's all right. Music will give us the light. So, everybody, thanks for listening. We're going to keep it rolling. 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
1: 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I got to sign off, everybody. We just heard, we're featuring this record today. This is Little Freddie King live from BJ's. And don't forget, Little Freddie King Festival this Sunday. BJ's Lounge over there in the Bywater. All right. Let's see. I got to look and see what we played. Oh, all right. Well, either way, I got to head on down the road. Everybody, stick around for jazz. We got jazz from the Jack's Brewery coming up next. I'll see you next time. Everybody, have a great weekend. Yeah.

you down there, baby. That's where the fun begins. Oh, we ain't going to heaven no how. In fact,

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1: 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A po' boy without it is just a sandwich. Here are the shows for today. 21st Amendment has Dr. Sick and the Late Greats at 8 p.m. Bacchanal has Willie Green III at 7. 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